0: This week in music's on with a reason for every song we play. Los Lobos at number one in Britain this week back in 1987 with La Bamba. It was also a number one hit here in Australia. You've got Jason Staveley here, another name to add to the birthday list in just a minute. More from Madonna coming up next hour and the latest music news. And I'll play the number one song in Australia this week back in 1987.
1: 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And it still does now. 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
1: Yeo, what a beautiful strike kick. Breaking